get on your bikes and ride. Motley Crue to kick off the show. It's Tim Jeffries. Hope you had a great weekend. Here to give you just what you need.

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3: Here is your weather forecast from the ABK Flooring Weather Center for this evening. Clear skies. Look for overnight low of 62. Forecast for Tuesday, sunny with an afternoon high 84. Tomorrow night, mostly clear with a low 63. For Wednesday, look for sunny skies with a high near 85 and a slight chance of showers, possibly a thunderstorm on Thursday. Otherwise, mostly sunny with a high near 84.
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0: Journey going to be making their way to Sturgis, South Dakota for the big motorcycle rally. See some of my biker friends on social media already on their way for that big bike gathering. It's Tim Jeffries, and we are going to kick off another long set with some REO Speedwagon next.
1: 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I'm

Louisiana. Come back Saturday for another big night of great live entertainment as superstars Lone Star will be on the big stage at the Turkey Trot Festival. September 10th through the 13th at the Montgomery Brewington Park. For the

0: Here is your weather forecast from the ABK Flooring Weather Center for this evening. Clear skies. Look for overnight low of 62. Forecast for Tuesday, sunny with an afternoon high 84. Tomorrow night, mostly clear with a low 63. For Wednesday, look for sunny skies with a high near 85 and a slight chance of showers, possibly thunderstorm on Thursday. Otherwise, mostly sunny with a high near 84.
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4: Here is your weather forecast from the ABK Flooring Weather Center for this evening. Clear skies. Look for overnight low of 62. Forecast for Tuesday, sunny with an afternoon high 84. Tomorrow night, mostly clear with a low 63. For Wednesday, look for sunny skies with a high near 85 and a slight chance of showers, possibly thunderstorm on Thursday. Otherwise, mostly sunny with a high near 84.
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0: celebrating with Rare Earth. I'm glad you're here to celebrate this Monday with me, Tim Jeffries. Aerosmith and ZZ Top on the way next.
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8: Here is your weather forecast from the ABK Flooring Weather Center for this evening. Clear skies. Look for overnight low of 62. Forecast for Tuesday, sunny with an afternoon high 84. Tomorrow night, mostly clear with a low 63. For Wednesday, look for sunny skies with a high near 85 and a slight chance of showers, possibly thunderstorm on Thursday. Otherwise, mostly sunny with a high near 84.
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0: Steve Miller Band, Tim Jeffries. If you can't get no satisfaction, I might have just the trick. 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

0: Pink Floyd, Run Like Hell. It's Tim Jeffries. Well, we hear about escaped alligators found wandering loose in Florida. That's pretty common. But in Indiana, Jeffersonville Police Department said on social media that the officers responded to a call from an early morning driver Saturday morning about a 4-foot alligator on the loose. That's not a big alligator, but that's big enough. What if these people had it when it was just a little baby and they raised it, kept feeding it? Anyway, police say they're familiar with the owners of the alligator, which had escaped before. So this is not the first time the alligator's been on the loose there in Jeffersonville, Indiana.
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4: Here is your weather forecast from the ABK Flooring Weather Center for this evening. Clear skies. Look for overnight low of 62. Forecast for Tuesday, sunny with an afternoon high 84. Tomorrow night, mostly clear with a low 63. Or Wednesday, look for sunny skies with a high near 85 and a slight chance of showers, possibly thunderstorm on Thursday. Otherwise, mostly sunny with a high near 84.
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0: Ever since that song was released, it's kind of been a biker theme. Heavy metal thunder. In fact, there are those who say it's the first time the term heavy metal was referenced in a rock song. I'm Tim Jeffries, Mellencamp, and Led Zeppelin on the way next.
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0: Ooh, there's spirits in the material world. The Police with Mud War in that set. All my friends, they know the low rider. Ba ba ba ba ba ba ba ba ba ba ba ba. I love that tune. I hear it all the time on TV. There's some eye medication that uses that tune, which is pretty weird, but cool to hear the tune on TV too, you know? Hey, Neil Young is coming up. I'll throw on Skid Row in the top. They're on deck too.
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0: Hey, who you calling old man? Neil Young with Mud. We heard from the top in that set. And I thank you. Now, they're rocking their tour, and each and every night they end the show with LaGrange. No, I thank you. I thought I thank you would be great, but maybe too cliche for the top. What a show they put on. Way to go, ZZ Top. The Thunder from Down Under, they're coming up. Author on Queen and Def Leppard, they're next.
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2: Here is your weather forecast from ABK Flooring Weather Center. Clear skies early, sunny skies this afternoon with a high near 84 degrees today. Mostly clear tonight with an overnight low 63. Sunny skies for your Wednesday with an afternoon high of 85 and a slight chance of showers, possibly a thunderstorm on Thursday. Mostly sunny otherwise with a high near 84.
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0: Right on the bloody ooh for you, and you better bet with Mud. Roger Daltrey rocking his solo tour as Pete Townsend is in Retirementville. However, lots of talk about the Who rocking new music and maybe even mini tours in 2027. Let's make that happen, guys. Hey, Led Zepp, they're coming up. I'll throw on Kenny Wayne. Bob Seger's next.
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0: Here is your weather forecast from ABK Flooring Weather Center. Clear skies early, sunny skies this afternoon with a high near 84 degrees today. Mostly clear tonight with an overnight low 63. Sunny skies for your Wednesday with an afternoon high of 85 and a slight chance of showers, possibly a thunderstorm on Thursday. Mostly sunny otherwise with a high near 84.
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on the island. In the back room, she was everybody's darling. But she never lost her head, even when she was given head. She says, "Hey, babe, take a walk on the wild side." 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

0: Hey, babe, take a walk on the wild side. Lou Reed with Mud, U2 for U2. In that set, U2's new album will be out at the end of the year. A smart marketing move, as you know, Paul McCartney had his new album come out in May, Rolling Stones in July. U2 at the end of the year, that's going to be a great LP for sure. Hey, Stone Temple Pilots, they're coming up. I'll throw on Floyd, and Tom Petty is on deck too.
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1: Here is your weather forecast from ABK Flooring Weather Center. Clear skies early, sunny skies this afternoon with a high near 84 degrees today. Mostly clear tonight with an overnight low 63. Sunny skies for your Wednesday with an afternoon high of 85 and a slight chance of showers, possibly a thunderstorm on Thursday. Mostly sunny otherwise with a high near 84.
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0: Hey, don't bring me down, Gru, C-L-O, with Mud Rolling Stones in that set. I know it's only rock and roll, but we like it, we like it, we love it. Yes, we do. We love that brand new Rolling Stones album called Foreign Tongues. 14 new tracks featuring special rockers on there, like Paul McCartney and Winwood and Robert Smith and Chad Smith. You know, the Smith Brothers. Everybody's helping out the Rolling Stones. That's one cool LP for sure. Foreign Tongues. Lynyrd's coming up, author on Green Day and Fleetwood Mac. They're on deck, too.
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2: 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Lundgaard looks to the outside. Flawless stop. Alex Palou down and away.
3: Elbows getting plenty wide. Alex Palou took the spot away from Christian Lundgaard. Lundgaard took it back down the back straightaway, and then it got close down at turn number 9.
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0: 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A light breakfast will start the day at 8 a.m. Shotguns start at 8:30. The Ironwood Social will cater lunch following the scramble. The cost is $130 per person or $425 for a team of four. 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
1: Here is your weather forecast from ABK Flooring Weather Center. Clear skies early, sunny skies this afternoon with a high near 84 degrees today. Mostly clear tonight with an overnight low 63. Sunny skies for your Wednesday with an afternoon high of 85 and a slight chance of showers, possibly a thunderstorm on Thursday. Mostly sunny otherwise with a high near 84.
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0: Oh, you got to get that one more silver dollar, the Midnight Rider Allman Bros with Mud. 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It's in theaters, soon to be on streamers. Wow, that's going to be a cool rock doc to check out. Can't wait. Scorpions are coming up. Author on Styx and John Mellencamp is on deck, too.
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1: Good morning, everyone. Here's your latest forecast from the ABK Flooring and Weather Center. About average today on the temperature with some sunshine, and about the same thing again tomorrow. So for today, mostly sunny skies. Temperatures pretty close to average, highs into the mid-80s. Then tonight, mostly clear down to 62. For tomorrow, mostly sunny with a high back into the mid-80s. As we head for Thursday and Friday, both, that front will be in the area, so a chance of some scattered showers and storms, highs in the lower 80s. And that's your latest forecast. I'm WTWO meteorologist Jesse Walker.
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1: 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I'm Lena Jones from Plymouth High School.
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4: Pearl Jam started that whole thing. 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

0: Dead of an apparent heart attack Monday morning, the promotion announced. Nascimento was just 34 years old. And in horse racing, it looks like the Triple Crown as we know it is gone. Churchill Downs and the New York Racing Association are launching a 6-race series in 2027 with a $5 million bonus, but the Preakness Stakes will not be included. The series begins with the Kentucky Derby, continues through the Belmont, Matt Wynn, Jim Dandy, and Travers Stakes before concluding with a new race at Churchill Downs in September. Giddy on up and be a good sport today. 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
3: Good morning, everyone. Here's your latest forecast from the ABK Flooring and Weather Center. About average today on the temperature with some sunshine and about the same thing again tomorrow. So for today, mostly sunny skies. Temperatures pretty close to average. Highs into the mid-80s. Then tonight, mostly clear down to 62. For tomorrow, mostly sunny with a high back into the mid-80s. As we head for Thursday and Friday, both, that front will be in the area, so a chance of some scattered showers and storms, highs in the lower 80s. And that's your latest forecast. I'm WTWO meteorologist Jesse Walker.
4: 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Honestly, it's not a lot. Or we may have just missed something since we were laughing so much.
5: Bob and Tom Extra.
6: Tom, we kind of have a special pseudo guest son in the studio. Here he is.
7: Willie G is here with us. And do we have Mr. Crumb?
8: No, not yet.
7: Okay, we're working on getting a Dusty Crumb.
9: we're holding. Yeah, okay.
10: Dusty Crumb.
7: Yeah. Dusty Crumb.
6: Who the hell put us on hold?
9: This guy's awesome, Willie.
10: Hell yeah, man. It's a cool name.
8: That's what I.
7: And we're trying to find out if.
6: When I was a kid, the sports guy in Central Ohio, Jimmy Crumb.
8: Okay.
6: He was he was wonderful. Channel 4.
9: Now, yeah. This guy is the proprietor of.
7: Wild Man's Pizza, Pasta, and Pythons. This is in Everglades
9: City.
7: Everglades City, Florida.
9: Way down in Florida.
7: Dusty's establishment, besides serving. A python pizza. Apparently you can take a python in there and trade it in for a free pizza.
9: Yeah.
7: Or I guess it's not a free, it's a swap.
8: It's a swap.
7: And also they have a lot of products. I was particularly impressed with the official Converse All-Star snakeskin sneakers.
9: They look, they're awesome.
8: I need to see
9: I'm
8: these.
9: Tempted.
8: I need to see these.
7: And it's at Wild Man's. If you go Wild Man's Pizza, etc., you'll find it on the internet. We're trying to hook up with Dusty.
9: They have clutches. They have belts and wallets.
8: I love a good clutch.
7: Oh, yeah. Man.
6: Yeah.
8: Love a good clutch.
7: What exactly is a clutch?
8: A clutch is...

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3: Soybeans and corn were higher Monday, cattle finished lower, and hogs closed mixed. I'm John Perkins with a Brownfield Market Update. When it comes to short stature corn, it all started with Stein. For decades, they've been focused on unique hybrids that deliver top yields. Stein invented short stature corn, then they perfected it. Soybeans and corn were up, bouncing back after last week's drop. September was 3 higher at 1173 and 3 quarters. November was up 4 and 3 quarters, 1192 and a quarter. September corn was 8.5 higher at 449 and a quarter. December was up 8.5 at 472 and a half. Live and feeder cattle were lower, waiting for direct business to get defined. October live was down 52 at 226.72, and December was 72 lower, 226.22. September feeders were down $1.22 at 342.55. And nearby hogs were lower on spread trade. October was down 117 at 83.67. December was 32 lower at 75.35. Now, here's Megan Grebner with Cash Livestock. Megan?
4: Thanks, John. Direct cash cattle trade activity has been relatively quiet. Bids were floated in Kansas at $233 live, but asking prices were not established. Show lists this week are mixed, lighter in Texas and Kansas, but larger in Nebraska and Colorado. Significant trade volumes likely going to hold out until midweek or later. Estimated cattle slaughter was 90,000 head, down 2,000 on the weekend, down more than 11,000 on the year. The cash hog market remains largely focused on demand. Countries like Mexico remain a bright spot when it comes to global demand for U.S. pork, but there are lingering concerns about long-term strength. Pork's a competitively priced protein in the retail space, which could provide a boost to the domestic market. Estimated hog slaughter for Monday was 430,000 head. That's up 10,000 on the week and down about 3,000 on the year. With John Perkins, I'm Megan Grebner.
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5: Good morning, everyone. Here's your latest forecast from the ABK Flooring and Weather Center. About average today on the temperature with some sunshine and about the same thing again tomorrow. So for today, mostly sunny skies. Temperatures pretty close to average. Highs into the mid-80s. Then tonight, mostly clear down to 62. For tomorrow, mostly sunny with a high back into the mid-80s. As we head for Thursday and Friday, both that front will be in the area, so a chance of some scattered showers and storms, highs in the lower 80s. And that's your latest forecast. I'm WTWO meteorologist Jesse Walker.
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0: will not be included. The series begins with the Kentucky Derby, continues through the Belmont, Matt Wynn, Jim Dandy, and Traverse Stakes before concluding with a new race at Churchill Downs in September. 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
2: Good morning, everyone. Here's your latest forecast from the ABK Flooring and Weather Center. About average today on the temperature with some sunshine and about the same thing again tomorrow. So for today, mostly sunny skies. Temperatures pretty close to average. Highs into the mid-80s. Then tonight, mostly clear down to 62. For tomorrow, mostly sunny with a high back into the mid-80s. As we head for Thursday and Friday, both that front will be in the area, so a chance of some scattered showers and storms. Highs in the lower 80s. And that's your latest forecast. I'm WTWO meteorologist Jesse Walker.
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0: Hey, Josh.
4: Next to Jess Hooker.
6: Hi.
4: Willie G just did one of my favorite things. I'll explain in a second. There's Ace Cosby. I'm Josh and Tom. I just, Willie, I love catching people taking a selfie.
6: Yeah. Mm-hmm.
4: Now, Willie wasn't trying to hide it.
6: No.
4: He was just taking, but I always like it because it's, that person likes their look, or, well, what are they up to? I always think it's a nice little moment that a person is celebrating themselves in a way.
7: I was not taking a selfie.
4: Oh.
7: I was wearing my hat backwards, and I wanted to, because I was just trying to piss my dad off a little bit.
4: Yeah.
7: That'd be fun. Mm-hmm. End of the show. Oh, look at this douchebag. What do you want? Everyone that walks behind you know you like the Colts, that kind of thing. And then I put my hat on backwards, and I did not like how thin it made my hair look as it popped through the snapback.
4: Oh, yeah.
7: So I sent it right back forward.
4: So you were just checking it on
7: just
4: the phone.
7: Checking, just seeing what was going on.
4: You were using your phone as a mirror.
7: Yes, sir.
4: Yeah.
5: Gotcha. That was the saddest day when they took the little apple off the back that was a mirror. I was so sad.
4: Oh.
5: It
4: was reflective, wasn't it?
5: It was reflective on the back, and I used to use it as a mirror, and they took it off. They don't have that anymore.
8: Yeah, but now everybody's
5: It's not reflective anyway.
8: They put it in selfie mode.
5: Yeah, but I hate that. It's not the same.
8: You ever do a fake selfie?
4: Oh, so that you can record the person in front of you?
8: Yeah.
6: Yes.
8: I just did one.
4: Oh, okay.
5: Of course
6: Uh-oh.
5: You did.
6: Why?
7: The lack of subtlety in this
6: must
7: have been.
6: Were they ugly or fat?
4: Yeah.
8: I'm going to be delicate here.
5: No, so they were both.
8: One time I did it with Willie. We were in Chicago.
7: It makes it sound like you think I'm the ugly fat guy when you say it like that. Yeah. You heard it, right?
4: It did.
7: Everyone else heard it. Okay.
8: No. You remember this? Willie and I went to breakfast, and we were in a neighborhood.
7: Oh, I remember this. There were two gay men that they did look exactly like each other.
8: These two gay guys walked in, I mean, and they were like twins.
6: Mm-hmm. Okay.
8: They had the same clothing on type. They had the same haircut.
5: So I mean, you know what they like.
8: Yeah. And I knew you guys wouldn't believe me, so I was pretending to take a selfie, so I took a picture. I've got it somewhere in my phone.
6: That's so, when you take a picture like that, what do you plan to do with it?
8: Prove a point when someone says, oh, you're exaggerating. Oh, yeah, look at this, Tweedledum and Tweedledee.
4: That was a good chick impression, by the way.
7: And it's Twinkledum, by the way.
8: Okay, there you go. We were out in...
7: Boys Town.
8: The fake one I took the other day, Willie and I were out in Vail. And it was a pretty nice day, probably, I don't know, 80 degrees. And there was some kind of religious conference going on.
7: I knew this was going to be it, and I didn't want it to be it.
8: Uh-oh. And I'm not, hey, great, good, everybody was cool.
6: Except you.
8: In fact, so there was a guy, I mean, even, you know me, I never wear shorts.
6: No, never.
8: I was wearing shorts.
6: Ooh.
8: That tells you how hot it was.
6: Okay.
8: But there was a guy right behind me in line with his wife to get on the gondola to go up to the top, and he was in full religious garb.
6: Okay.
8: He had on boots. He had on long pants that were crimped and tied on the ankles.
6: Okay.
8: And then he had on a heavy black coat.
6: Okay.
5: What religion is this?
4: Sorry,
6: so
4: what
6: far, it sounds like the military.
5: Yes.
6: Yeah.
8: No, and he had on a huge beard.
6: Okay.
8: And then a particular type of cap.
5: Yes. Okay.
4: Okay.
6: Gotcha. Yeah. Okay.
4: So a Catholic priest.
8: No.
4: Oh, I'm picturing. Sorry, I'm picturing something else.
8: But I thought, you know, this is. I mean, I respect everyone. They can do whatever they want, but if your religion...
4: You tried to take a picture of how smelly he was, didn't you? you thought if you took a picture, there would be stink lines
5: we
4: coming off
5: smell
4: of his
5: them.
4: Man.
8: Because I knew you guys wouldn't believe me. It'll take me a second to find the picture.
6: Jeff, cut away from
0: And we're
6: Tom.
0: Not going to post this
9: we
0: one, guys.
9: You.
4: So what was the issue here?
0: I don't really know. I wasn't with him during this moment.
8: You didn't see this guy.
0: I did not.
4: What were you trying to capture?
5: Why were you wanting to take the picture?
8: Because I couldn't believe it. See, he was getting... They had this coaster up there.
4: Yeah.
8: A gravity-driven
5: right?
8: coaster. And to see the guy that, you know, looks like he's this serious religious guy going...
4: Having fun on a coaster?
8: Going, wee!
4: Okay. That's a fun dichotomy, yeah.
0: I wonder how many guys... When you guys went to the state fair together, I wonder how many people took fake selfies of themselves to be like, look at that fake cowboy wearing Doc Martens standing next to his daughter and grandkids.
8: Fine. Yeah.
4: That
5: you
4: is fine.
5: Doc
4: like,
5: Martens?
4: It's kind of like when you see nuns on a roller coaster.
0: Oh, yeah.
4: Oh, yeah, look at that.
6: That's
4: look
6: right.
4: at that.
8: This is exactly what it was.
4: Right.
6: Were you there
5: Time
6: alone?
5: Out.
6: Were you by yourself when you took this photo?
8: Yeah, because I was watching, and my girls were they were on the ride.
6: Oh, okay, gotcha.
5: I want to know what kind of Doc Martens you want.
0: They're the Rossignols that you guys have seen, but they look like Doc Martens.
5: I was going to say, those aren't Doc Martens.
0: The leather zip-up boots.
6: Yes.
9: Oh, yeah.
5: Those are cool, though. You were wearing those with shorts?
8: No.
5: Oh.
8: This guy was.
4: Willie may have been.
9: That's quite a looking boy still.
4: Doing some comedy.
5: Oh, I'm sorry. I just.
0: It's occasionally I try
5: I
0: that
5: really
0: on this show. So far, it's not working, but maybe one day.
5: Willie, I really, in my heart of hearts, wanted him to own Doc Martens. I thought that would be really cool.
0: I think you might. What do you say over there, old man? Do you have a pair of Doc Martens?
8: I don't.
0: Okay.
6: No.
0: That's okay.
4: I did. I loved them. Did you guys have them?
5: Heck yeah.
0: Do you have JNCOs?
4: I don't know what JNCOs are.
0: Oh, really?
6: The big wide pants.
0: Yeah.
4: No.
0: Common
4: no.
0: at a corn concert or a lot of zippers on them.
6: No. Mm.
4: No. Oh, those?
6: Hot Topic, yeah.
4: Yeah. No, those weren't for me.
0: Yeah.
4: Yeah. But
8: anyway, the point is I was doing a fake selfie.
4: Okay.
8: So this guy doesn't realize I'm taking a picture. And I'm not going to. I would never post it or anything. But it was just such an odd look. And your comparison is the best. It was like watching a nun on a roller coaster wearing the full hat.
4: Yeah, always fun. Yeah.
6: Yeah. Yeah.
5: They're allowed to have fun.
4: Exactly. No, but kind of forget.
8: Sure. Yeah. But instead of allowing, maybe, I don't know, if I was in a religious order like that, I might do a summer outfit. Maybe something with short sleeves.
0: Well, that's where you're wrong, because they would never let you in a religious order.
6: Yeah.
0: You have to have humility and empathy. And,
8: yeah. And particularly, I mean their religion is sort of based in a very hot part of the world.
9: Oh.
0: Again, we haven't gotten specific. Yeah.
9: Get it. He can't fly in a plane.
0: All you got is beards, funny hats, and hot. That's the big three. We got all three in there.
6: All right.
8: And then there were some other dudes.
4: You know what? Maybe that's why they're pissed off all the time.
8: There were some other guys that had to affix their headgear to their...
0: pissed off.
8: They had to affix their particular... I'm serious.
4: I might.
5: I believe you.
8: I swear to God, this guy put a hat over his hat so his hat wouldn't fall off. And then I ended up talking to some of these guys.
5: Of course you did.
9: No.
8: Because, then this guy...
4: Hey, you mind if I talk to some of you guys?
8: He was trying to take a selfie. Do you want me to take a picture of you?
0: Do you guys know my old favorite joke? A priest and a rabbi walk into a bar and my dad bothers both of them. You guys know that joke?
9: I love that joke.
0: Where'd you get that funny hat? Do you buy that at a special store?
8: I'm just saying, That was kind of odd. Yeah, maybe relax a little bit. if you're going to get on the roller coaster, you know, lose the heavy, thick coat. That's all I'm saying. A little bit of BO as you go down the gondola.
6: There we go. You're
8: welcome. Well, thanks for joining us. These are the O'Reilly Auto Parts Studios, and this is the Bob and Tom Show.
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come back Saturday for another big night of great live entertainment as superstars Lone Star will be on the big stage at the Turkey Trot Festival. 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

0: Tuesday is back. All day today at El Mazatlan in the Washington Plaza on West National Highway. 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At El Mazatlan in the Washington Plaza on West National Highway. 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
1: 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Demand, both global and domestic, remain the main driver for the market. 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
3: Good morning, everyone. Here's your latest forecast from the ABK Flooring and Weather Center. About average today on the temperature with some sunshine, and about the same thing again tomorrow. So for today, mostly sunny skies. Temperatures pretty close to average, highs into the mid-80s. Then tonight, mostly clear down to 62. For tomorrow, mostly sunny with a high back into the mid-80s. As we head for Thursday and Friday, both, that front will be in the area, so a chance of some scattered showers and storms, highs in the lower 80s. And that's your latest forecast. I'm WTWO meteorologist Jesse Walker.
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0: Styx, rocking you. Actually, I'm Kara. I'm the one pushing the buttons. I guess I'm rocking you. Styx, Led Zeppelin. What do we do next? Maybe some Bob Seger. Ooh, Soundgarden. That's coming.
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8: Good morning, everyone. Here's your latest forecast from the ABK Flooring and Weather Center. About average today on the temperature with some sunshine, and about the same thing again tomorrow. So for today, mostly sunny skies. Temperatures pretty close to average, highs into the mid-80s. Then tonight, mostly clear down to 62. For tomorrow, mostly sunny with a high back into the mid-80s. As we head for Thursday and Friday, both that front will be in the area, so a chance of some scattered showers and storms, highs in the lower 80s. And that's your latest forecast. I'm WTWO meteorologist Jesse Walker.
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0: On Saturday nights, I like to stay home now. It's weird. That's like the one night. Really, Friday and Saturday nights are my favorite two nights to be home. I want to go out Sundays through Thursdays. That's kind of what I do.
1: On the phone with us, comedian Pat Godwin, coming to the Astra Theater in Jasper on Saturday night, August 22nd. What a show it is going to be, Pat. Thank you so much for talking with us today.
2: Thank you for calling me, having me on.
1: Absolutely. Well, everybody might recognize the voice, of course, a regular on the Bob and Tom Show, which is featured on the Razor 94.5 every weekday morning. How long have you been with Bob and Tom now?
2: It's been about 7 years, actually. Time flies by. Josh Arnold, the comedian, has been on 10 years when Bob retired, I guess, 11 years or so ago. Josh Arnold came on board, and then I came on board. So it takes two guys to fill Bob's shoes.
1: Boy, that's for sure, no doubt about it. And you guys have some fun. I mean, that's what it's all about, just having a good time. We were talking before we went on. The Bob and Tom listeners are truly some of the best, too.
2: Yeah, they really are. They want to hear, like, unique things. Like, I have to be prepared to do, just about anything. I mean, people that listen in their trucks, for example, are really intense listeners. They'll ask you something you did once that you barely remember. And that's kind of, like, really... it's heartwarming to realize that you're that important to these people, you know?
1: Absolutely.
2: You're their friend when they're in the car, or however people listen, and people are listening a lot of different ways this time. But the Bob and Tom Show, even though it's been around a long time, even this new version of it is just a lot of fun. Josh Arnold is fantastic, really witty and fun, and the show just keeps rolling along.
1: Right,
2: and changing, too.
1: Absolutely.
2: Growing and being, you know.
1: Absolutely. Yeah. Well, we're glad to have it now on the Razor 94.5 weekday mornings, 5 to 10 a.m. You could tune in for the Bob and Tom Show. And your brand of comedy is different, Pat. I mean, when people come out to see Pat Godwin live, you mix in a little bit of everything, regular comedy, stand-up comedy, but you get the guitar out. You love to play songs, unique songs that you just don't hear every day.
2: No, thank you. I appreciate that. I mean, I get these stories that we're going to do that day, and they inspire these songs that I write, and I get there about 4 a.m., and I write them quickly, and I think that having a deadline causes these songs to come from a magical place. It's really, I don't even know sometimes how I get these things done by 6 a.m., so to go on the air with it, something fresh and a story that we're just talking about, I think is unique, so you get a chance to write about a lot of different subjects that you normally wouldn't write about. And this, like, is so fantastic for me and my career, because I don't think I'd be sitting home writing about these kind of things if it weren't for the Bob and Tom Show. So it's a very unique thing to have Tom. Hey, there's a story about this thing over, you know, there's a highway spill with all these oranges on Highway 95. Why would I be writing a song about that? Then when you do, and you make it funny if you're lucky enough to, and something very unique comes out of it, you know?
1: It's great. It truly is. And you take real life experiences, too, that you've lived through. And you sometimes just get a piece of paper and start writing about that, too.
2: Yeah, well, that's what I lead with. I lead with my own vision and my own worldview and my own life. And I try to be as critical of my own life as possible in a humorous way. And that I bring my own thing to the Bob and Tom Show, like what I've been going through, whether it's divorce or having a young son. The Hotel Pool song from my last album is about traveling with my son, and Tom allows me to bring these original songs in, and they're satirical and funny, and it adds to the show. And that's like the crux of what I bring to the table, as well as these rich, you know, Bob and Tom like things. You know, Bob and Tom can be a fun, sometimes racy little show, and I'm able to add my own angle to it, which Tom allows. I mean, he allows me to do whatever I really want to do because he knows I know the boundaries and he knows I'm going to make it as good as I possibly can. So thanks for saying that.
1: Absolutely. Well, and you do just that. You're going to see it live at the Astra Theater on the Square in Jasper, Saturday night, August 22nd. One big show. I promise, get your tickets. This one's going to sell out, I have no doubt. This guy is great. And we were talking about the Astra before we went on, Pat. What a great venue, huh? Isn't that a beautiful theater?
2: Yeah, I love theaters like that. There's one in my hometown of Wilkes-Barre that's almost very similar to the Astra. It's called the Paramount. I'm from Wilkes-Barre, Pennsylvania, and I just love theaters like that. They're not too big, and they you can still really connect with people. You know, I love it.
1: Comedian Pat Godwin again coming to the Astra. 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Get your tickets now, astratheater.com. Pat, you know, in your illustrious career, you've hit some milestones. You're not just on Bob and Tom now, but you've had quite a few appearances on national circuit over your career.
2: Yeah, well, I did a Tonight Show when I was a kid. And then I did serious music for about 10 years, had an album or two out. But then when I started doing comedy, I ended up on a radio station in Philadelphia, the WMMR Morning Zoo, one of the first morning zoos in the country. And we were Howard Stern's first syndicated market. We were all fired in 94, and then I went to the Stern Show for a while. So being on the Bob and Tom is the best experience of my life, but I've been on three of the most successful morning shows in the whole country. So it's very interesting that I was started off as a serious songwriter, but then was able to do, so many various things. And to be a part of three incredible morning shows is pretty amazing. The Bob and Tom experience is my favorite because it's a four-hour show where it's a really more personal kind of a thing. You know, the Morning Zoo, I think we played about four classic rock songs as well as doing a Morning Zoo show, but Bob and Tom is just full on, you know. We're doing our own thing for 4 hours.
1: So. Absolutely. Well, it's a brand of comedy that you're going to love. Again, Pat, you don't even know what's going to end up on stage a lot of times. It's just something they don't want to miss.
2: Well, it's a pretty organic experience because everything leads to a song. So, I mean, if I'm going to set something up, sometimes they're set up with audience interaction. You know, I do the Springsteen bit called Every Springsteen Song where I'll get... Because every Springsteen song, you need a girl, a car, a job, you hate town, you want to leave. So I go out in the crowd and I'll find a woman and then we'll create the Springsteen song on the spot and things like that. So you're able to talk to the audience and then get somewhere at the same time. It's just not crowd work for crowd work's sake. You know, it's something I developed in the clubs because, at the time, you know, didn't know how to put a comedy set together. I was just, you know, you're doing an hour out there and you're just trying to put these songs in there. How am I going to do that? Well, for me, it involved talking to the audience a little bit. And now I know I'm leading this somewhere. And then it can be very improvisational depending on what information they give me, you know. And that just came from writing so much, being on the show, writing, every day you start to get to learn how to really do it quickly and on your feet. And when the audience sees that happen, they realize that, man, this is something, this is fun. I mean, I have a really good time doing it, and they can kind of sense that. And it's something they've really never seen before. You know, people are usually a little more structured with their sets, but I've been doing it to the point where I feel comfortable up there. And even whatever, I've seen a lot of craziness happen, so, I mean, nothing really throws me. I really have a good time.
1: 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Pat, great catching up with you. We're looking forward to having you back at the Astra in Jasper. It's going to be a fun night. Safe travels and keep up the great work.
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0: cranking out the Van Halen. It's just what you need. 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

0: 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All day today at El Mazatlan in the Washington Plaza on West National Highway. 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
1: Good morning, everyone. Here's your latest forecast from the ABK Flooring and Weather Center. About average today on the temperature with some sunshine, and about the same thing again tomorrow. So for today, mostly sunny skies. Temperatures pretty close to average, highs into the mid-80s. Then tonight, mostly clear down to 62. For tomorrow, mostly sunny with a high back into the mid-80s. As we head for Thursday and Friday, both that front will be in the area, so a chance of some scattered showers and storms, highs in the lower 80s. And that's your latest forecast. I'm WTWO meteorologist Jesse Walker.
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11: 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Big Al with you on this Tuesday edition of the Lunchbox. And let's take a look at our national day. Should be celebrating today. All right, it is Assistance Dog Day. And we salute those folks and the Assistance Dogs. Also, Hooray for Kids Day. Yay! National Chocolate Chip Cookie Day. Woo! Also, National Night Out. All right. National White Wine Day. Woo! Single Working Women's Day. Also, U.S. Coast Guard Day. All the national days should be celebrating on this Tuesday, the fourth day of August. Let's get Billy Squire kicking us off. Here's My Kind of Lover, Razor 94.5.

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0: The Cars and Bye Bye Love here on Classic Rock Lunchbox. Razor 94.5, Big Al with you on this Tuesday. And let's see, folks, what do we got for you? Just 34% of us would say yes if we received a jury summons. So if you're one of the remaining 66% who get called to the courtroom, we suggest trying anything from today's list of the top things you can say that will definitely get you dismissed from jury duty. Yes, top things you can say that will definitely get you dismissed from jury duty. All right, here we go. I can't go anywhere without my therapy cobra. Yeah, that'll do it. I think Ariana Grande is too fat. Yeah. I wear Crocs in public. Sad, but true. I have explosive diarrhea and I need to use the bathroom. Oh, wait, never mind. Yes, the top things that you can say that will definitely get you dismissed from jury duty. I prefer Subway to Jersey Mike's. What? Van Halen peaked with Gary Cherone. Yeah. I drive a Cybertruck that's red with personalized plates that say The Riz. Yeah. Ever since I was bitten by a radioactive spider, I shoot webs from my butt. My bracelet says, what would Jared Leto do? Yeah. And finally, I'm Britney Spears. Yeah. All right, now that we've got it out of the way, what you can say to get out of jury duty, we're eating! How about the Corner Cafe on this Tuesday? 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
2: Good morning, everyone. Here's your latest forecast from the ABK Flooring and Weather Center. About average today on the temperature with some sunshine and about the same thing again tomorrow. So for today, mostly sunny skies. Temperatures pretty close to average, highs into the mid-80s. Then tonight, mostly clear down to 62. For tomorrow, mostly sunny with a high back into the mid-80s. As we head for Thursday and Friday, both that front will be in the area, so a chance of some scattered showers and storms, highs in the lower 80s. And that's your latest forecast. I'm WTWO meteorologist Jesse Walker.
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Lunchbox. Big Al with you on a razor with the police every breath you take. And folks, let's do some headlines, making our way across the world, across our nation, and right here at home. Officials are launching a massive search for Amelia Earhart's plane. Hello, my mom. I responded, Savannah Guthrie. Today is National Chocolate Chip Cookie Day. Today is to Cookie Monster what baby oil is to Diddy. It's also National White Wine Day, or as scientists solve the chicken or egg conundrum, they should figure out what came first between white wine and book clubs. Not to be confused with National Karen Day, which is the day you listen to, well, white's wine. Minnesota man used a homemade spike strip to keep kids off his lawn. This is how much parenting sucks. The kids were his own. Tennessee made it easier to keep raccoons as pets. RFK Jr. protested the move because he says it's rude to play with your food. Right on. President Trump claims he's won 40 golf championships at his various properties, which is totally believable. If you also believe Kim Jong-un has won 40 straight elections with 100% of the vote. Former President Barack Obama turned 65 today. He'll have a quiet celebration at home. So.

0: Serial killer is even more impressive in a state where every victim lives so far apart. And finally, folks, a Free Willy reboot is in the works. Instead of a whale, it will star Louis C.K. All right. Stick around. More coming up on the Lunchbox. 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
5: Good morning, everyone. Here's your latest forecast from the ABK Flooring and Weather Center. About average today on the temperature with some sunshine, and about the same thing again tomorrow. So for today, mostly sunny skies. Temperatures pretty close to average, highs into the mid-80s. Then tonight, mostly clear down to 62. For tomorrow, mostly sunny with a high back into the mid-80s. As we head for Thursday and Friday, both, that front will be in the area, so a chance of some scattered showers and storms, highs in the lower 80s. And that's your latest forecast. I'm WTWO meteorologist Jesse Walker.
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Classic Rock Lunchbox with Def Leppard and Hysteria. All right, folks, what do you say we do some random facts on this Tuesday?

0: All right, here we go. Random fact number one. GEICO stands for Government Employees Insurance Company. It was founded in 1936 to provide auto insurance to federal government employees, but it's always been a private corporation, not a government agency. All right, random fact number two. The phrase cut to the chase comes from the silent film era, when movies were usually long love stories that ended with a thrilling chase scene. So when people would say cut to the chase, it meant skip all the boring details and get to the exciting parts. All right, random fact number three. Florida, the Sunshine State, has more indoor tanning salons than McDonald's locations. Oh! Random fact number four. Even though Nevada is most famous for its legalized gambling, it doesn't have a lottery. Lotteries have been illegal in Nevada since the state's constitution was ratified in 1864. And finally, folks, random fact number five. There are 96 bags of poop, pee, and vomit on the moon. Astronauts from the Apollo missions left them there to reduce the weight of their shuttles so they'd be able to bring back moon rocks and core samples. And that's our random facts for this Tuesday.
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5: Cattle futures are mostly lower. Soybeans, corn, and hogs are down. I'm John Perkins with a Brownfield Market Update. Farming's in your DNA and Stein's as well. 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Live life your way with Stein. Soybeans and corn are pressured by crude oil and the weather. September beans are down 21 at 11.52 and 3/4. November's 21 and a quarter lower at 11.71. September corn 7.5 lower at 4.41 and 3/4. December's down 7 3/4 at 4.64 and 3/4. Live cattle are lower and feeders are mixed, waiting for direct business. Most active October lives down 12 at 226.60. September feeders are up $1.30 at 343.85. And hogs continue to look maybe technically weak. October's down 22 at 83.45. December leans down 47 at 74.87. John Perkins.
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6: Good morning, everyone. Here's your latest forecast from the ABK Flooring and Weather Center. About average today on the temperature with some sunshine, and about the same thing again tomorrow. So for today, mostly sunny skies. Temperatures pretty close to average, highs into the mid-80s. Then tonight, mostly clear down to 62. For tomorrow, mostly sunny with a high back into the mid-80s. As we head for Thursday and Friday, both, that front will be in the area, so a chance of some scattered showers and storms, highs in the lower 80s. And that's your latest forecast. I'm WTWO meteorologist Jesse Walker.
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8: 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I'm Cannon Shake. Drivers in DuBois County should expect lane restrictions on State Road 64 near St. Anthony beginning on Monday, August 10th. Crews will be working between South Club Road and St. Anthony Road South on a slide repair project. Weekday lane closures are expected from 7 a.m. to 5 p.m. with flaggers directing traffic, and work is expected to continue through the end of August. Indiana gas prices continue to climb. AAA reports the statewide average for regular unleaded is now $3.60 a gallon, up 51 cents from a month ago. Indiana's gas tax holiday is scheduled to expire at midnight on August 6th. Without an extension, drivers could see another significant increase at the pump. 7 IU fraternity members are facing felony hazing charges after two pledges were seriously injured. The charges stem from an October incident involving Phi Kappa Psi. Court documents say pledges were forced to perform strenuous exercises for several hours, with two requiring hospitalization. All seven defendants face two felony hazing counts, and one also faces an obstruction of justice charge. The fraternity remains suspended by IU. The Martin County Truck and Tractor Pull returns to the Martin County 4-H Fairgrounds in Lagodi August 14th and 15th. Antique Tractor Competition begins Friday at 7 p.m. with the Farm Stock Competition Saturday at 6. Admission is $10, while children 5 and under get in free. Also in Martin County, the Alliance for Economic Growth will host a free grant writing workshop next Wednesday, August 12th. The Lunch and Learn runs from noon to 1 p.m. at the Bowling Manufacturing Building in Lagodi and will offer grant writing tips for businesses and organizations. Lunch will be provided. And Washington Mayor Dave Rhodes says work on the water tower near Washington High School is nearing completion. The tower received its first major painting work in roughly 15 to 20 years and will be refilled and tested before returning to service. The city's also wrapping up remaining items on the highway project, while improvements to the primary elementary bus entrance were completed ahead of the start of school. Rhodes also reminded residents that Washington's first Friday concert is this Friday, featuring a Garth Brooks tribute band, No Fences. On the area obituaries, D'Angela Forbes of Lagodi passed away at the age of 45. Services will be Wednesday at 11 a.m. at Blake Funeral Home in Lagodi, with visitation beginning at 10. Brianica Ruggles passed away on July 29th. Visitation is today from 11 a.m. to 1 p.m. at Goodwin Seavers in Vincennes, with services beginning at 1. And that's a look at news on the Razor 94.5. You can read the full news stories at razor945.com.
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6: Good afternoon, everyone. Here's your latest forecast from the ABK Flooring and Weather Center. Some sunshine today, highs mid-80s. Tonight, mostly clear down to 62. For tomorrow, more sunshine, a high back at 82. Thursday and Friday, both, a chance of scattered showers and storms. Highs both days in the lower 80s. And that's your latest forecast. I'm WTWO meteorologist Jesse Walker.
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11: 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All right, folks, let's go ahead and finish up our headlines. Make it away across the world, across our nation, and right here at home. Tickets for the next Avengers are officially on sale. You can buy up to four, but let's be real, Marvel. Fans only need one. Yeah. A posthumous Jimmy Buffett album will feature new songs. Fingers crossed, one of them is an ode to beach life featuring a calypso drum. Right? Yeah, that would be great, wouldn't it? A traveling exhibit of props from Star Wars launches next year, and the year after there will be another tour of props that will be digitally added. Yeah. Chet Hanks turns 36 today, so happy birthday to the only thing Tom Hanks regrets more than Bonfire of the Vanities. Yeah. Post Malone appeared on Sesame Street. He moved into the garbage can next to Oscars. Yes, Post Malone appeared on Sesame Street. The count is still being treated for exhaustion after trying to count his face tattoos. A one, a two. Some fans are worried Ariana Grande has gotten too thin. In other words, they want Grande to become more venti. Get it? Phil Collins says heavy drinking almost killed him. He got in too deep and could feel the end coming in the air that night. But something happened on the way to heaven, and against all odds, he lived to see another day in paradise. He's sober now. Okay, that's terrible. A theater showing the new Spider-Man movie was evacuated due to one viewer's rancid farts. The last time a theater stunk so badly was during the showing of Madam Web. Yeah. Joe Rogan made $82 million last year, of which he spent none on shampoo. He's shaved bald-headed. National Dog Surfing Championship took place. It's the only thing that takes dogs more balls to do than getting fixed. Oh! All right, Skid Row kicking off this hour of music. This is 18 and Live, Classic Rock Lunchbox, Razor 94.

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0: 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Big Al with you here on the Razor 94.5. And folks, if you have a birthday on this fourth day of August, we of course wish you happy birthday.
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0: All right, if you have a birthday today, you celebrate with Cole and Dylan Sprouse. They're 34 twins. They played Dylan, Zach, and Cody's Disney's Sweet Life. All right, Chet Hanks, white rapper and son of Tom Hanks, is 36 today. Meghan Markle, Prince Harry's wife, a.k.a. the Duchess of Sussex, 45 today. Marques Houston, R&B singer, got a start as Roger on Sister Sister, 45 today. Abigail Spencer, Lucy on Timeless, Harvey's rival Dana on Suits is 45. Jeff Gordon, NASCAR Hall of Famer, yay, 55 today. Daniel Day Kim, Jen on Lost, and Chinho Kelly on Hawaii, 50 is 58. Roger Clemens, legendary pitcher and steroid user, is 64. Barack Obama, 65 today. Billy Bob Thornton, 71. Richard Belzer, born on this date, 1944. Of course, stand-up comic who played Detective John Munch on both Law & Order SVU and Homicide, Life on the Street. Louis Armstrong, yes, oh, Satchmo. Louis Armstrong, born on this date in 1901. Hey, Louis Armstrong, God. Clara Peller, Wendy's Where's the Beef icon. You remember her? Where's the beef? Born on this date in 1902. Queen Mother Elizabeth, born on this date in 1900. Let's see. Tom Parker from The Wanted. He died at 33 from inoperable brain tumor. The band's biggest hits include Glad You Came and Chasing the Sun. Tom Parker, born on this date, 1988. Today is National Chocolate Chip Cookie Day, and 31 days until Labor Day weekend.
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7: Good afternoon, everyone. Here's your latest forecast from the ABK Flooring and Weather Center. Some sunshine today, highs mid-80s. Tonight, mostly clear down to 62. For tomorrow, more sunshine, a high back at 82. Thursday and Friday, both a chance of scattered showers and storms. Highs both days in the lower 80s. And that's your latest forecast. I'm WTWO meteorologist Jesse Walker.
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0: Classic Rock Razor, 94.5, Neil Young and Southern Man. Before that, Motley Crue and Kickstart My Heart. All right, folks, what do you say we do some good news? Good news.
1: I got good news for you. Rockin' good news. Good news.
2: Give me the good news, baby.
0: Here we go, good news. Story number one, a doctor in Brazil found a simple way to make surgery less intimidating for kids. Let them choose superhero or princess costumes to wear into the operating room. Started this tradition 6 years ago after seeing how frightened kids were getting. He also takes time to explain each surgery in kid-friendly terms and insists that their parents stay with their children until anesthesia begins. And after the procedure, every child gets the costume to keep it and take it home as a souvenir.
2: Good news!
0: Story number two, a lynx that was rescued from Ukraine just took her first steps on grass after settling into an outdoor habitat at the Big Cat Sanctuary in Kent, England. Big Cat named Ursa was found seriously ill in Kyiv in January, but they were then able to raise $180,000 to bring her to the UK through what staff described as a high-risk mission with border crossings through an active war zone. Ursa now shares her new home with several other rescued wild cats. And finally, folks,
2: good news!
0: Story number three, pair of ultra-rare identical twins just celebrated their first birthday after a very high-risk pregnancy. Their parents were surprised when they found out they were expecting monoamniotic or mono-mono twins, a condition that occurs in about 1 in 10,000 pregnancies. Problem is, having mono-mono twins can lead to serious complications from tangled umbilical cords. The two girls, Fiona and Phoebe, were born early and needed multiple weeks in the NICU. But 1 year later, the sisters are healthy and happy. And folks, that's our
2: good news.
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12: Good afternoon, everyone. Here's your latest forecast from the ABK Flooring and Weather Center. Some sunshine today, highs mid-80s. Tonight, mostly clear down to 62. For tomorrow, more sunshine, a high back at 82. Thursday and Friday, both, a chance of scattered showers and storms. Highs both days in the lower 80s. And that's your latest forecast. I'm WTWO meteorologist Jesse Walker.
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3: Good afternoon, everyone. Here's your latest forecast from the ABK Flooring and Weather Center. Some sunshine today, highs mid-80s. Tonight, mostly clear down to 62. For tomorrow, more sunshine, a high back at 82. Thursday and Friday, both a chance of scattered showers and storms. Highs both days in the lower 80s. And that's your latest forecast. I'm WTWO meteorologist Jesse Walker.
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0: Strumming away with Kansas there. I'm Kara. Isn't it great to be a Gen Xer, if that's what you are? Because we still love bars. And apparently bars realize that they've kind of given up on the younger generation. They're more into the THC drinks and not socializing, actually. We, on the other hand, still like to go to bars. So they're doing like 80s nights and stuff, or at least they should be.
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3: Good afternoon, everyone. Here's your latest forecast from the ABK Flooring and Weather Center. Some sunshine today, highs mid-80s. Tonight, mostly clear down to 62. For tomorrow, more sunshine, a high back at 82. Thursday and Friday, both, a chance of scattered showers and storms. Highs both days in the lower 80s. And that's your latest forecast. I'm WTWO meteorologist Jesse Walker.
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0: Good afternoon, everyone. Here's your latest forecast from the ABK Flooring and Weather Center. Some sunshine today, highs mid-80s. Tonight, mostly clear down to 62. For tomorrow, more sunshine, a high back at 82. Thursday and Friday, both, a chance of scattered showers and storms. Highs both days in the lower 80s. And that's your latest forecast. I'm WTWO meteorologist Jesse Walker.
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0: It made my year experiencing that song live with Triumph. 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
7: Good afternoon, everyone. Here's your latest forecast from the ABK Flooring and Weather Center. Some sunshine today, highs mid-80s. Tonight, mostly clear down to 62. For tomorrow, more sunshine, a high back at 82. Thursday and Friday, both, a chance of scattered showers and storms. Highs both days in the lower 80s. And that's your latest forecast. I'm WTWO meteorologist Jesse Walker.
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0: Rocking with the Stones. I'm Kara, and I'm disappointed because apparently AI is learning. A while back, I Googled myself, and I found out that I'm rich. I'm like, huh. Google told me I was worth millions of dollars. I'm like, that's fantastic. Not true, but great. Now I just Googled myself, is Kara Kiravu rich? There's no official public record, it says. It says I'm likely financial stable, so I'll take it.
1: One of the biggest events in Daviess County returns to the Montgomery Ruitton Park September 10th through the 13th. 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We'll see you at the Trot September 10th through the 13th. 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
3: Good afternoon, everyone. Here's your latest forecast from the ABK Flooring and Weather Center. Some sunshine today, highs mid-80s. Tonight, mostly clear down to 62. For tomorrow, more sunshine, a high back at 82. Thursday and Friday, both, a chance of scattered showers and storms. Highs both days in the lower 80s. And that's your latest forecast. I'm WTWO meteorologist Jesse Walker.
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0: Steve Miller giving us a hand this afternoon. You're listening to The Greg Stone Show, and yeah, it's going to be another sick day version of The Greg Stone Show. I'm sorry, folks. I know I'm letting you down, but at least I'm here, right? Yeah, it's just going to be a bunch of music, a more music Tuesday today as I deal with this sickness.
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2: Good afternoon, everyone. Here's your latest forecast from the ABK Flooring and Weather Center. Some sunshine today, highs mid-80s. Tonight, mostly clear down to 62. For tomorrow, more sunshine, a high back at 82. Thursday and Friday, both, a chance of scattered showers and storms. Highs both days in the lower 80s. And that's your latest forecast. I'm WTWO meteorologist Jesse Walker.
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0: Such an exceptional track from Rush and the Trees. It's Greg Stone. Hang tight. We'll be back. ELO and the Black Crowes.
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0: Come back Saturday for another big night of great live entertainment as superstars Lone Star will be on the big stage at the Turkey Trot Festival. 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
2: Good afternoon, everyone. Here's your latest forecast from the ABK Flooring and Weather Center. Some sunshine today, highs mid-80s. Tonight, mostly clear down to 62. For tomorrow, more sunshine, a high back at 82. Thursday and Friday, both, a chance of scattered showers and storms. Highs both days in the lower 80s. And that's your latest forecast. I'm WTWO meteorologist Jesse Walker.
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1: 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Drivers in DuBois County should expect lane restrictions on State Road 64 near St. Anthony beginning on Monday, August 10th. Crews will be working between South Club Road and St. Anthony Road South on a slide repair project. Weekday lane closures are expected from 7 a.m. to 5 p.m. with flaggers directing traffic, and work is expected to continue through the end of August. Indiana gas prices continue to climb. AAA reports the statewide average for regular unleaded is now $3.60 a gallon, up 51 cents from a month ago. Indiana's gas tax holiday is scheduled to expire at midnight on August 6th. Without an extension, drivers could see another significant increase at the pump. 7 IU fraternity members are facing felony hazing charges after 2 pledges were seriously injured. The charges stem from an October incident involving Phi Kappa Psi. Court documents say pledges were forced to perform strenuous exercises for several hours, with 2 requiring hospitalization. All 7 defendants face 2 felony hazing counts, and 1 also faces an obstruction of justice charge. The fraternity remains suspended by IU. The Martin County Truck and Tractor Pull returns to the Martin County 4-H Fairgrounds in Lagodi August 14th and 15th. Antique Tractor Competition begins Friday at 7 p.m. with the Farm Stock Competition Saturday at 6. Admission is $10, while children 5 and under get in free. Also in Martin County, the Alliance for Economic Growth will host a free grant writing workshop next Wednesday, August 12th. The Lunch and Learn runs from noon to 1 p.m. at the Bowling Manufacturing Building in Lagodi and will offer grant writing tips for businesses and organizations. Lunch will be provided. And Washington Mayor Dave Rhodes says work on the water tower near Washington High School is nearing completion. The tower received its first major painting work in roughly 15 to 20 years and will be refilled and tested before returning to service. The city's also wrapping up remaining items on the highway project, while improvements to the primary elementary bus entrance were completed ahead of the start of school. Rhodes also reminded residents that Washington's first Friday concert is this Friday, featuring a Garth Brooks tribute band, No Fences. On the area obituaries, Jerry Jerger of Washington passed away at the age of 84. Visitation will be Thursday from 4 to 8 p.m. at the Edley Mortuary. A massive Christian burial will be Friday at 10 a.m. at Our Lady of Hope Catholic Church. And a celebration of life for James, or Jim Coleman, will be held on Thursday at 12:15 p.m. at Fairview Cemetery in Vincennes. Coleman passed away last November at the age of 95. And that's a look at news on The Razor 94.5. You can read the full news stories at razor945.com.
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3: Good afternoon, everyone. Here's your latest forecast from the ABK Flooring and Weather Center. Some sunshine today, highs mid-80s. Tonight, mostly clear down to 62. For tomorrow, more sunshine, a high back at 82. Thursday and Friday, both a chance of scattered showers and storms. Highs both days in the lower 80s. And that's your latest forecast. I'm WTWO meteorologist Jesse Walker.
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And the wrong kind of rock. 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
8: Good afternoon, everyone. Here's your latest forecast from the ABK Flooring and Weather Center. Some sunshine today, highs mid-80s. Tonight, mostly clear down to 62. For tomorrow, more sunshine, a high back at 82. Thursday and Friday, both a chance of scattered showers and storms. Highs both days in the lower 80s. And that's your latest forecast. I'm WTWO meteorologist Jesse Walker.
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0: going back to 1990. That's off of Cherry Pie. I Saw Red would make it to number 10 in February of 1991. Wharton, I Saw Red, The Daily Haircut. You're listening to The Greg Stone Show, and we'll get back to the rock here in just a few moments with the Eagles and Nirvana.
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4: Good afternoon, everyone. Here's your latest forecast from the ABK Flooring and Weather Center. Some sunshine today, highs mid-80s. Tonight, mostly clear down to 62. For tomorrow, more sunshine, a high back at 82. Thursday and Friday, both a chance of scattered showers and storms. Highs both days in the lower 80s. And that's your latest forecast. I'm WTWO meteorologist Jesse Walker.
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1: 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Drivers in DuBois County should expect lane restrictions on State Road 64 near St. Anthony beginning on Monday, August 10th. Crews will be working between South Club Road and St. Anthony Road South on a slide repair project. Weekday lane closures are expected from 7 a.m. to 5 p.m. with flaggers directing traffic, and work is expected to continue through the end of August. Indiana gas prices continue to climb. AAA reports the statewide average for regular unleaded is now $3.60 a gallon, up 51 cents from a month ago. Indiana's gas tax holiday is scheduled to expire at midnight on August 6th. Without an extension, drivers could see another significant increase at the pump. 7 IU fraternity members are facing felony hazing charges after two pledges were seriously injured. The charges stem from an October incident involving Phi Kappa Psi. Court documents say pledges were forced to perform strenuous exercises for several hours, with two requiring hospitalization. All 7 defendants face 2 felony hazing counts, and one also faces an obstruction of justice charge. The fraternity remains suspended by IU. The Martin County Truck and Tractor Pool returns to the Martin County 4-H Fairgrounds in Lagodi August 14th and 15th. Antique Tractor Competition begins Friday at 7 p.m. with the Farm Stock Competition Saturday at 6. Admission is $10, while children 5 and under get in free. Also in Martin County, the Alliance for Economic Growth will host a free grant writing workshop next Wednesday, August 12th. The Lunch and Learn runs from noon to 1 p.m. at the Bowling Manufacturing Building in Lagodi and will offer grant writing tips for businesses and organizations. Lunch will be provided. And Washington Mayor Dave Rhodes says work on the water tower near Washington High School is nearing completion. The tower received its first major painting work in roughly 15 to 20 years and will be refilled and tested before returning to service. The city's also wrapping up remaining items on the highway project, while improvements to the primary elementary bus entrance were completed ahead of the start of school. Rhodes also reminded residents that Washington's first Friday concert is this Friday, featuring a Garth Brooks tribute band, No Fences. On the area obituaries, D'Angela Forbes of Lagodi passed away at the age of 45. Services will be Wednesday at 11 a.m. at Blake Funeral Home in Lagodi, with visitation beginning at 10. Brianica Ruggles passed away on July 29th. Visitation is today from 11 a.m. to 1 p.m. at Goodwin Seavers in Vincennes, with services beginning at 1. And that's a look at news on The Razor 94.5. You can read the full news stories at razor945.com.
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3: Here is your weather forecast from the ABK Flooring Weather Center. Mostly clear skies tonight. Look for a low overnight of 62. Sunny for your Wednesday with an afternoon high 86. Mostly clear tomorrow night, low 69. Thursday, some isolated showers and thunderstorms in the forecast. Mostly sunny otherwise with a high near 85. And Friday, scattered showers and thunderstorms, partly sunny, with a high near 85.
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0: And into the night, rocking into the night. Hey, 38 special on the Greg Stone Show. Coming up, we've got funny from Jerry Seinfeld and some Soundgarden.
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8: Here is your weather forecast from the ABK Flooring Weather Center. Mostly clear skies tonight. Look for a low overnight of 62. Sunny for your Wednesday with an afternoon high 86. Mostly clear tomorrow night, low 69. Thursday, some isolated showers and thunderstorms in the forecast. Mostly sunny otherwise with a high near 85. And Friday, scattered showers and thunderstorms. Partly sunny with a high near 85.
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0: All right, let's see if we can put a smile on your face as you wrap up your day. Here is Jerry Seinfeld talking about Cookie Crisp cereal on this National Chocolate Chip Cookie Day.
1: Okay, parents, for some reason, had no idea or no interest that there's no food in any of this. And it was great until the Cookie Crisp people came along and blew the lid off of the whole racket. So always somebody pushes a good thing just a little too far. Cookie Crisp. If you don't know what this is a cereal. 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
0: That is Jerry Seinfeld on this National Chocolate Chip Cookie Day. It's Greg Stone with your shot of funny.
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9: Here is your weather forecast from the ABK Flooring Weather Center. Mostly clear skies tonight. Look for a low overnight of 62. Sunny for your Wednesday with an afternoon high 86. Mostly clear tomorrow night, low 69. Thursday, some isolated showers and thunderstorms in the forecast. Mostly sunny otherwise with a high near 85. And Friday, scattered showers and thunderstorms. Partly sunny with a high near 85.
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0: 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We've got this really cool community program with Greg Bateman. 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

0: Classic track from Styx on your Tuesday. The rock doesn't stop, even though I'm under the weather. ZZ Top and some Carlos Santana headed your way.
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0: Here is your weather forecast from the ABK Flooring Weather Center. Mostly clear skies tonight. Look for a low overnight of 62. Sunny for your Wednesday with an afternoon high 86. Mostly clear tomorrow night, low 69. Thursday, some isolated showers and thunderstorms in the forecast. Mostly sunny otherwise with a high near 85. And Friday, scattered showers and thunderstorms. Partly sunny with a high near 85.
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0: I think we're getting to a point where just about every band we play now is a Hall of Famer. ZZ Top, Guns N' Roses, Santana, and we'll come back with Metallica and Bad Company. How's that sound?
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1: 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Here is your weather forecast from the ABK Flooring Weather Center. Mostly clear skies tonight. Look for a low overnight of 62. Sunny for your Wednesday with an afternoon high 86. Mostly clear tomorrow night, low 69. Thursday, some isolated showers and thunderstorms in the forecast. Mostly sunny otherwise with a high near 85. And Friday, scattered showers and thunderstorms. Partly sunny with a high near 85.
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0: 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I really do appreciate you folks. Man, like I said earlier, I haven't been this sick since COVID. So it's not COVID, I checked. So just some sort of summer flu. It's ridiculous. 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
7: Here is your weather forecast from the ABK Flooring Weather Center. Mostly clear skies tonight. Look for a low overnight of 62. Sunny for your Wednesday with an afternoon high 86. Mostly clear tomorrow night, low 69. Thursday, some isolated showers and thunderstorms in the forecast. Mostly sunny otherwise with a high near 85. And Friday, scattered showers and thunderstorms. Partly sunny with a high near 85.
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0: Bob Seger on the Greg Stone Show as we work our way through your Tuesday. 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
5: Here is your weather forecast from the ABK Flooring Weather Center. Mostly clear skies tonight. Look for a low overnight of 62. Sunny for your Wednesday with an afternoon high 86. Mostly clear tomorrow night, low 69. Thursday, some isolated showers and thunderstorms in the forecast. Mostly sunny otherwise with a high near 85. And Friday, scattered showers and thunderstorms. Partly sunny with a high near 85.
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